Dear passengers, your attention please. Our flight SD829 to Frankfurt is boarding now. Please go to gate 33 with your belongings and boarding pass. Hope you have a pleasant journey. Thank you. 前往法兰克福的旅客请注意，您乘坐的 SD8294 航班现在开始登机，请携带好您的随身物品，出示登机牌，由33号登机口登机。祝您旅途愉快，谢谢。

0: Captain Pratt is on his annual vacation. He went back to Tokyo. You can contact him at this number.
1: Okay, thank you.

0: Mr. Gu, I have spoken clearly on the phone. Why are you so insistent about the meeting in person?
1: Captain Fred, I hope you'll think carefully about this. This is a very, very important matter.
0: I'm sorry. I'm really not able to tell you any of the details about what happened at the time. We need written permission from the company to release that information.
1: But this would mean one company would have to send a letter to the other. I can't make that happen right now. Captain Fred, this involves the truth that the deceased family wishes to receive, as well as the career of an outstanding pilot.
0: I'm sorry. I can't go against company rules. Sorry.
2: Alicia，
3: 吴局长，法院已经正式受理这个案子，因为走简易程序，预计一周后开庭。
2: 知道了，谢谢。

0: Sorry, I cannot tell you the information of Gist.
1: Okay, thank you.
2: Il faut pas partir comme ça. Demain, je te rappelle.
3: Ah, good afternoon.
2: Bonjour, monsieur, comment allez-vous?
3: Ah, you too.
2: Passez une bonne journée, hein. N'oubliez pas de me rappeler plus tard.
1: Excuse me. Do you know Captain Camille?
2: You are?
1: Oh, I'm also Captain. I'm looking for Captain Camille about personal matter, but I haven't been able to reach her by phone.
2: Hello, I'm Captain Camille, co-pilot. Right now she's cycling in the countryside and she will not answer the phone.
1: Oh. When will she return?
2: I have no idea, but we will fly back in 3 days and she usually comes back on time.

0: bad time. The Saipan airport. Indeed, wasn't closed. So why should I do like that?
1: Captain Gu,
0: let me ask you, why are you going on the opposite way of your own company?
2: I want to find out the truth.
1: I sincerely appreciate your courage.

0: But I disagree with what you want to do.
1: Camille. Camille. Actually, I'm doing this for a faithful girl. She's a co-pilot at Dead Airline. I've been flying 3 days straight, over 40,000 kilometers, just to find a witness, someone who can testify in court that she didn't lie.
2: I was exactly like you when I was young.
0: Crazy for love. But love is nothing. And no one's will good.
2: It isn't worth it.

0: Hello, Captain Camilla.
1: Hi, Captain Gu. I have changed my mind.
0: Thank you. But the trial has already begun.
2: 审判长，我方申请证人出庭，来陈述当时发生在机舱里的真实情况。
3: 请证人出庭。

0: Thank you. And the trial has already begun.
1: Oh, really? But I'm already at the Lujo Airport.
0: What? Why didn't you tell me?
1: Where I come from, it's called romance.

0: Thank you, Captain Camille.
1: You're welcome. You must be that co-pilot.
0: My name's Cheng Xiao. Nice to meet you.
1: Very nice to meet you.
2: Camille, why did you change your mind?
1: Well, after you left, I went back to the hotel. And I heard my co-pilot said that you was looking for me in the countryside for 2 days and two nights. So I thought, which airline's couple have this common face? You see, I once thought my husband and I really loved each other. But in the end, he didn't want me to fly. He just wanted me to go home and take care of our child. Later on, we divorced. After that, I never found another person who could truly appreciate me and support me. That's why I decided to be a witness. I really envy you. Of course, I really appreciate your courage to bear through the truth. So I decided to be a witness.
2: Thank you. Thank you, Camille.
1: My pleasure.
2: Thank you.
0: Thank you.
1: I'm going to pick up my luggage.
2: See you.
1: See you later.
0: See you.
2: 现在我们几个人的证词，法官能采信的，可能只有Camille的了。所以最后结果怎么样，还是不好说。你现在不是一个人，有我，有这么多人都在支持你。
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1: 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Do you need a tour guide?
0: It's a camp from you, but it's okay. Has a flight to China a lot before. It's not difficult for me to set things around. Look, I have even rent my car. It's so convenient.
2: Good choice.
0: Thank you.
1: Then we'll go visit you in France.
0: With pleasure. And Sheng Xiao, I wish you to become pilot and just keep flying like me. Bye-bye. Bye. Take care.
2: After get back, please send me the ticket. I'll pay it.
0: I won't forget that. Believe me.
2: Okay, thank
0: okay,
2: you.
0: Okay, take care of yourself. Au revoir. Bye. Bye-bye.
3: Bye-bye.
0: Bye-bye.
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